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Very, very deep. Time to blow the dust off another Zinc 96.

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0: around today and partly cloudy with light wind. Our top temperature today, we're going for 23 and we're down to 7 tonight.
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0: 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Now, if you've ever heard of pickleball, I guess it's a kind of a cross between tennis and table tennis and badminton a bit. They're having a come and try night at the Kalula Community Complex on Wednesday between 6 and 8pm. 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

0: yeah, such a happy song. Wilson Pickett, The Land of a Thousand Dances at Zinc 96. Hello, Hinksy this afternoon. Staying mostly sunny for today. In fact, this is going to be a stunning week right through the rest of the week and into the weekend. Mostly sunny with tops in the mid-20s. Beautiful August weather with Men at Work, Dire Straits coming up at Zinc 96.
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0: 96, the home of Bill Carr and Jade for breakfast and your feel-good work day while you work. Mostly sunny for the rest of the afternoon. In fact, this weather we're experiencing today, right through the week, through the weekend, so some really nice weather, tops in the mid-20s. Will be some chilly starts to the day. As expected, it is winter. Mental as anything, two ups to two continues next at Zing.
1: If the dealership makes you feel like they've got you over a

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Or should that be 2UPs? Come in, Spinner. It's the 2UPs at 2. 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

0: sign, Kaz?
1: It's a Libra.
2: Ah, nice. My wife's a Libra.
0: 0.02 seconds, it says, unless you've really beeped up. Are you a grudge holder?
1: Absolutely not.
0: Mm. Well, that's what this says. Is Helena,
2: run this past my wife?
0: Is she a grudge holder?
2: 0.02 seconds. Mm.
0: Let's see what question two brings for you. This is also...
2: Go, Kaz.
1: This is baby. Oh. Call me.
2: Kaz.
0: Sorry.
2: At least you won't hold a grudge
0: against us. You all know the song.
2: It's Jonesy and Amanda driving you home.

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You're on the 80s at 8, Shane Bryan with you and Ian Moss there, telephone booth. It is Chart Tuesday. We've gone back to August 1989 and that song was sitting at number 27 on the charts, became the first single from his debut solo album, Matchbook. It spent 7 weeks at number

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0: for the elite, and they're not using water to cool the data centers. They're just diverting the water to the underground city so that they have it.
1: That professor with the face tattoos is right.
2: Tin Hat Tuesday is on the way, but coming up next, I tell you what, there's a trailer for a new movie that sounds ludicrous, but it's got women hot under the collar.
1: Mm.
2: I'll tell you more next. It is extraordinary.
1: We'll have that for you.

0: hello there. Jonesy the Man across Australia driving you home, and it's time for Tin Hat Tuesday.
1: Do you believe in that the world is flat? I don't know, eh?
0: I don't know, eh?
2: So far today, we have had that Breakfast in America, the album cover, predicted 9/11.
0: So not Supertramp predicted 9/11, but the album cover.
2: The album cover kind of predicted it, and there was some speculation that there's Dutch financier.
0: Yeah.
2: May have been involved allegedly somehow.
0: It just feels a little thin.
2: Do you
0: to
2: think?
0: Me.
2: Whereas most conspiracy theories are done and dusted
0: and the cover
2: locked
0: of
2: in.
0: Ripper 76, that's not a real bot poking out of the jeans.
2: But what else did we have?
0: The Mandela effect. A woman online is questioning that we've switched timelines because King Tut's headdress used to have one cobra popping out of the.
2: And that's how we remember it from when
0: now
2: we grew
0: it's
2: up.
0: Got a cobra and a vulture. It's like he's blinged it up a bit more. And now everyone's photos that they've taken of that has now changed. So we're in another timeline.
2: Obviously, duh. And then we had, of course, the Adam's apple theory.
0: Yeah.
2: That men's testosterone levels are dropping, which is true. But there's no truth to the fact that the Adam's apple is apart from the case of Caitlyn
0: and
2: Jenner.
0: I just was talking to the girls outside.
2: Oh, did you? And say, do you think I've got a big one?
0: I said.
2: Did you?
0: Because we compared my generation to Gen Y Rye's generation,
2: well,
0: Generation X versus Gen Y Rye.
2: If this theory is true, you'd have a bigger Adam's apple than Ryan, and I don't think you do.
0: Well, as the girls were saying, my neck is more athletic and thicker than Ryan's.
3: Who
0: one.
3: Said? They didn't
0: that's what
3: say
0: they said.
3: That.
0: That's what they said. You don't shoot the messenger.
2: Did you say that? No.
0: No, they're saying no. They're scared.
2: They didn't say I'm scared of the big bad man. Well, let's see what you can contribute. What are the conspiracy theories you have?
0: Exactly. Cameron has joined us.
2: Hello, Cameron. Over to you.
4: Hello, everyone. Jonesy and Amanda. Hmm? Before I start, this trailer with the Olivia Colman getting a husband weaved in from a basket.
2: Yes.
4: What's his name? Is it Dennis Weaver?
2: Oh, nice work, Cameron. I applaud the use of your pun and congratulations. Yeah. I wish I'd thought of it.
0: Well done, Cameron.
2: Well done.
4: You can have that for free.
2: Thank you.
0: I'll keep my wallet away.
2: Thank you, Cameron. So what's your conspiracy theory?
4: Okay. We've all fallen on hard times. We need to make a dollar here, a dollar there. My theory is that the Sandman is working his second job as the Tooth Fairy.
2: What was the Sandman's job? What did he used to do?
4: You just put sand in your eyes so they didn't get all clogged up and everything.
2: Really?
4: You
2: didn't put sand in
4: your eye.

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Christian O'Connell Show, 7 days time. It is the national census, and already people are getting it in early, but the whole idea is it's a snap.

0: Yes. Worst day of
1: there
0: the
1: are
0: year. Still,
1: there are a lot of us out there right now in the world trying to put ourselves back together, getting up at 4 a.m. trying to find some form of validation. The other side of the world, anywhere where there's a microphone. The other one I would want to ask the nation is, if anything was to happen to you, all right, in suspicious circumstances, which TV detective would you want to solve your murder? Who and why? All right, so next Tuesday, on the morning of the census, on this breakfast show, we're going to do our, obviously, unofficial census. We're going to ask 7 questions, one every half an hour. Your chance to ask the nation something. What do you want one of the questions to be? Text me, 0475-03-1043. Here's another one I'm just going to chuck in. It's on my mind right now. I don't know why. Would you pay $99 for the pleasure of listening to the show?
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8: Good morning, it's Bruce Atkinson here. Queensland's latest school anti-bullying roundtable has been held on the Sunshine Coast. Teachers, students and support organisations attended the roundtable in Caloundra yesterday, the third of five events being held around the state. Chair of the Queensland Anti-Bullying Expert Advisory Panel, Professor Donna Pendergast, says a national review of the issue has local ramifications.
9: One of the big outcomes of that was that we need to be looking to a national standard, and another kind of neglected area, and that is around community, because we know that bullying doesn't stop at the school gates. There's bullying that is experienced in other sectors as well, and it continues.

0: How do I get onto Hark?
1: Well, no, I'm on Facebook with him. I'm going to reach out and see in the next few days if he can give me some insight into how to prepare, how to, you know, make myself stand out on application.
0: Well,
1: all the insights.
0: We should have talked to him before we applied, shouldn't we?
1: I should have.
0: Yeah, I reckon you should go on Idol or The Voice or something like that.
1: Well, The Voice has been canned by Seven, so that won't be a thing anymore.
0: Oh.
1: Sorry, Dickie Marks, you're out, buddy.
0: Well, good luck with the Hark quiz.
1: Yeah, still waiting for an answer.
2: Thinking of moving? Rain and

0: Zig 96 with Bilko and Jade for brekkie. 21-7, catching up with Moxie. Talking the Teave in a moment. The census got a lot of people thinking, especially for next Tuesday. Got my little slip in the letterbox with the web link and the password, the complicated password you've got to get through. So, yeah, been starting to wade my way through that. My boys, they can't tell me where they're going to be Tuesday night, so that's going to be fun.
1: I was going to say, welcome to the life of teenagers, but you've got young adults, so.
0: Well, that's the thing. I don't know whether, you know, Lukey's got futsal training or he's out staying at a friend's place. Don't know which friend that is, but sometimes his car's there, sometimes it's not, but at 22, who cares?
1: Yeah, well, you still care. It's just it's a bit different, isn't it?
0: I just said, boys, I need you to lock down where you're going to be so I can fill this in now. Can't you wait till Tuesday night? No, because the website's going to be slammed Tuesday night with a lot of people doing it on Tuesday night.
1: But can I be devil's advocate here? You can do it today if you think you'll know where everyone will be on Tuesday night.
0: Correct.
1: Well, right now you think everyone will be at your house on Tuesday night. I'm not suggesting that
0: I see what
1: you
0: you're saying.
1: Do anything inaccurately by any stretch. I'm just saying on a normal Tuesday night, if everybody comes home for dinner at your place, that's how I would fill out the census.
0: That's a good point.
1: That's
0: like the conversation I had in a church group years ago.
1: What'd you say? That's a good point.
0: Well, back in the 80s, I remember I was with a, and this is a totally different, on a different tangent, but I've got to bring this up.
1: Go on.
0: So I'm talking to this young couple. I was training to be a priest. Anyway, this whole thing about contraception came up.
1: Jesus, and I didn't see where this was going.
0: Well, I'm just trying to allude to what you're saying here. So the Pope made a decree that people shouldn't be using it, especially in, you know, the Catholic situation. Anyway, I remember this couple saying they got advice from their priest and he said to use your conscience.

0: Boom. 19 to 9 with Bilko and Jade this morning here at Zinc 96. I didn't realise that, you know, the Lions Club in town do so much more than what we've realised. We know Don Don, our good mate from Gympie Lions, have always helped us out. Wishlist, a couple of months back, they were donating heavily. They allowed me and the big boss of Wishlist to sing a couple of songs at their monthly meeting there at the Senior Sits Hall there in Mellor Street, which was great.
1: But, and they cook all of our barbecues as
0: well. Yeah, they do well. But Joan, the Presidente of Gympie South Lions Club, has rung us this morning. And Joan, good morning.
1: Good morning, Joan.
2: Good morning to the two of you.
0: How are you, mate? This is incredible. We've had a good connection with Donna there at Gympie Lions for a long time. But Gympie South Lions, this is incredible.

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1: This ain't no disco. It ain't no country club either.